0: Escolta, Zicat.
1: At least it is true that man has no control, even over his own will.

Activa el mode estiu. 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Said to all my homies that you weren't even mine. You didn't think twice, got a heart made of ice.

1, 2 times, don't need to question the reason. 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

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Pump it up a little more, get the party going on the dance floor. See, 'cause that's where the party's at, and you find out if you

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I got my own life, you got your own life. 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Mind your business and live my business. You know everything, Papa know it all. Very little knowledge is dangerous. Stop bugging me, stop bothering me.

tattoos, piercings, and she just learned to twerk. She ain't got a heart or an ass, just the brain's got an ass, cause her ass on a learning curve. And she let her earn a burp, I mean burn the word, that's only legal what the doctors know. Real deep pockets like a doctor's coat, stay fitted like Diddy hair back trying to rock the boat. She the first maid when I rock the boat, she never forget to ride like a bicycle. She like planes, train chains with icicles, it goes her.

0: 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A ICAT ja estem de festa.
1: People getting together, having a good time, enjoying themselves, and getting away from the everyday problems of life. What do you think it is?
2: I think it's all about the rhythm and the love. And the rhythm and the love.
3: This is the place.
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I heard you moved to Austin, got an apartment and settled down. And every once in a while, I start texting, write a paragraph, but then I delete the message. 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

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I'm on my money guard. I'm digging the bands. You cannot find me in the club. 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Cause I'ma work, work, work, work, work. Kahale. And a guap, guap, guap, guap, guap. Pahale. They say I got a problem.